0: Australia.
1: ABC News.
2: Thanmaya Navada with the top stories. Authorities have traced the Origin Energy cyber hack that exposed the personal data of close to a million Australians to a call centre in the Philippines. The investigation has linked the hack to a former Accenture employee in Manila, where Origin outsources some of its operations. The Australian Financial Review reports the individual wanted to extort the energy provider for more money in exchange for returning the information. Accenture and Origin Energy have declined to comment. The Greens have slammed the opposition for the deal it struck with Labor on gambling ad restrictions. The legislation before Parliament will still allow advertising, but give Australians the choice to opt out of online betting commercials. A parliamentary inquiry led by the late Labor MP Peter Murphy proposed a total ban of online gambling ads. Senator Sarah Hanson-Young says it's a dirty deal between the opposition and government. And the Sydney Swans have postponed an invite-only event at the SCG tonight that was being held to celebrate the AFL club's historic doubleheader with the Swans men's and women's teams this Sunday. Victoria Police are continuing to investigate an alleged assault at the Pullman Hotel near the MCG, where the Swans were staying following a game on Sunday. The ABC understands Chad Warner, Isaac Heaney, James Jordan and Riley Bice are linked to the investigation. There is no confirmation they are directly involved or that they've all spoken to the police. And for more news at any time, you can follow the ABC Top Stories podcast.

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Time for a quick giggle moment. When you're stressed, you eat ice cream, cake, chocolate, and sweets. Why? Because stressed, spelled backwards, is desserts. I'm going to leave it at that. Stay with us. There's lots more to come on 1638 2ME Australia.

0: Tune in to the 2ME Drive Time Show afternoons from 3 p.m. Monday to Friday and join in the discussion on the hottest topics. And of course, hear the best in Arabic and the best in English music. We'll go to a short break and we'll be right back with you. I'm Serene on 1638 2ME Australia.
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6: More than a year since she was convicted, the mushroom murderer, Erin Patterson, is back in the headlines and her case is back in court. She's appealing against her triple murder conviction that landed her in prison for at least 33 years. So how did we get here? Erin Patterson was convicted of murdering her parents-in-law, Gail and Don Patterson, and Gail's sister, Heather Wilkinson, and the attempted murder of Heather's husband, Ian. She served them individual beef Wellingtons for lunch at her home in Leongatha, southeast of Melbourne. They were deliberately laced with poisonous death cap mushrooms. The case gained global attention after the unusual murder weapon was revealed and the accused made a tearful appearance in front of the cameras.
7: I'm devastated. I love them. And I can't believe that this has happened, and I'm so sorry that they have lost their lives.
6: Erin Patterson pled not guilty to the charges, but a jury didn't believe her denials. After a 10-week trial, she was found guilty on all charges and sentenced to life in prison. So what gives her hope that she can quash those charges and maybe even go free? She's appealing her conviction on several grounds, claiming a substantial miscarriage of justice occurred during her trial. Her defence team says she went through an unfair and oppressive cross-examination. The prosecution questioned Erin Patterson for 5 days. The appeal documents claim the prosecution altered its case. When it opened, it told the jury there was no evidence of Erin Patterson's motive, but Patterson's defence say the prosecution then suggested a motive in the closing address. Patterson's legal team also criticises the exclusion of certain evidence. They argue that photos and videos showing her history of mushroom foraging should have been admitted, and they challenge the relevance of Facebook messages used in the trial. There are other grounds. Criminologist and lawyer Dr. Brianna Chesser from RMIT University told the ABC News Daily podcast about the concerns Patterson has about where the jury stayed during the trial. They were at the same hotel as prosecutors and a police witness.
8: So we know in our legal system that not only does justice need to be done, it needs to be seen to be done. So my question here would be about what actually did the defence have? Do they have any evidence of a particular interaction that's compromised the minds of the jury? Have they obtained statements from witnesses about that? Is there more to what happened, or is this a philosophical argument that resulted as a result of a failure of logistical planning? I mean, there aren't very many hotels, so it was really quite limited.
6: Patterson formally lodged her appeal after her sentencing in September last year. It's being heard in the Court of Appeal.
8: So appeals in Victoria are decided by a bench of senior judges. The purpose of this Court of Appeal panel is to review legal errors, assess procedural fairness, and to have a look at evidence admissibility. So we've got to remember that they're not there to retry the facts. So it's going to be limited in terms of what evidence can be put before the Court of Appeal and then what they can do with that.
6: But it's not only Erin Patterson's appeal being heard. The Director of Public Prosecutions is also appealing the length of her sentence, arguing it was manifestly inadequate. The appeal hearing is scheduled to run for just 2 days. If nothing changes after that, Erin Patterson would be first eligible for release when she's 82 years old.
9: Exclusive. 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

0: فيكي، لأنه بس أعلنوا قداستك قالوا عنك Patron Saint of Friendship and Co-Patron of Catholic Education. We say with you in this hour, no man will be a martyr for a conclusion, but someone might lay down their life for their friends. This is Sarah, Saint of the Hour.
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0: words mean I am a truthful man from the land of the palm trees. And before dying, I want to share these poems of my soul. My poems are soft green. My poems are also flaming crimson. My poems are like a wounded fawn seeking refuge in the forest.
1: We're back on 1638 to OME Australia. I'm Serene. Always good to have a quote of the day, and today I'm going with, music expresses that which cannot be put into words and that which cannot remain silent. And we never remain silent here at 2ME. We guarantee the freshest music mix in town.
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We've got more coming up right after this.

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0: are in a serious breach of expected behaviour and standards, and it's appropriate to take firm action. The club says it condemns all forms of abuse and disrespectful behaviour towards women. This is ABC News.
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6: If you can understand when I start, التحدث باللغة العربية، فأنت مناسب للعمل مع شرطة فيكتوريا أكثر مما تعتقد. ابدأ براتب ابتدائي سخي واحصل على بدلات مقابل استخدام لغة أخرى أثناء العمل. Victoria Police, recruiting now. 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
9: David Rollins with a look at the early morning news on this Wednesday, the 19th of August. The United Arab Emirates says two missiles fired from Iran towards it landed in the water off its coast. The UAE's Interior Ministry says that the situation is now safe for people to resume normal activities after earlier warning of a missile threat. The Gulf States Defence Ministry initially said its air defence systems had detected a missile threat. Meanwhile, President of the UAE, Mohammed bin Zayed Al Nahyan, has held a phone call with US counterpart Donald Trump in the past few hours to discuss the current situation. British Prime Minister Andy Burnham says he's unbothered by threats from Russia, saying his government is 100% behind Ukraine in its war. Moscow has threatened consequences for the reported use of British drones for strikes deep into Russia, which are becoming an increasingly common occurrence during the conflict. At least 10 Ukrainians have been killed in the latest Russian overnight strikes. Mr. Burnham says his commitment to Ukraine has not and will not waver in the face of threats. And the board of the Sydney Swans AFL Club has met last night to agree on player sanctions and penalties as a police investigation continues into an allegation of sexual assault. In a statement released last night, the Swans board said the club had concluded its interviews with the players involved in the incident in Melbourne on Sunday. It says the club believes the players are in a serious breach of expected behaviour and standards, and it's appropriate to take firm action. The club says it condemns all forms of abuse and disrespectful behaviour towards women. This is ABC News.

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2: Starting off in Sydney in DY, a crash on Pittwater Road southbound at Fisher Road. It's taking out the left-hand lane. In Eastwood, a collision on Blaxland Road northbound passing First Avenue. In Melbourne, you've got a crash in Greenvale on Somerton Road westbound at Providence Road. It's got delays both ways. And on the Eastern Freeway, it's slow going citybound from Springvale Road through to Middleborough Road. Want to bag quality for less? 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I'm Eliza Saville with the latest traffic for Sydney and Melbourne on 1638 2ME Australia.

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5: ABC News.
6: Mike Kermode with the top stories. The Sydney Swans say the players linked to an alleged sexual assault in Melbourne being investigated by police are in serious breach of the club's behaviour and standards. In a statement released on Tuesday evening, the Swans board said the club has concluded its interviews with the players involved in the incident, understood to be Isaac Heaney, Chad Warner, James Jordan and Riley Bice. The club said the serious allegations impact others and their well-being must be paramount, and that it condemns all forms of abuse and disrespectful behaviour towards women. The Swans board will meet tonight to agree on club-imposed sanctions and penalties. Mushroom killer Erin Patterson will return to court today in a bid to overturn her triple murder conviction. Patterson serving a life sentence for the murder of three relatives and the attempted murder of another after serving them a poisoned beef Wellington at a lunch in 2023. She maintains her innocence and today heads to the Court of Appeal, her lawyers arguing there were irregularities with the way the jury was sequestered, which undermined the integrity of the verdict. The federal government's sweeping overhaul of the NDIS is set to become law after passing the Senate with coalition support. Labor says the reforms are needed to rein in the scheme, with the changes expected to save almost $38 billion over 4 years. They include tougher penalties for provider fraud and kickbacks, stronger whistleblower protections, and greater enforcement powers for the National Disability Insurance Agency. A major court case involving social media giant Meta is underway in the US state of California, with a coalition of states suing over claims Facebook and Instagram were designed in ways that harmed young users' mental health. Lawyers for the 29 states have used their opening arguments to claim Meta's business model is to hook the users, hold them for as long as they can, harvest their data, and then hide the truth from the public. Meta has denied the accusations. And President Donald Trump says the US has no planned talks with Iran, but insists the Strait of Hormuz is open. As Oman and Iran say they are nearing a deal to reopen the strait, Mr. Trump says that the US blockade of Iranian ports remains in full force and effect, asserting that all mines have been removed and that other traffic is free to pass. He's also posted a map depicting the strait as American territory. Iran's deputy foreign minister says soon Mr. Trump's delusion will either be corrected or we will correct the delusions of this deluded man. And for more news at any time, you can follow the ABC News Top Stories podcast.
7: التاسعة مساء بتوقيت غرينتش، الأخبار من بي بي سي. ترامب ينفي وجود مناقشات جارية أو مرتقبة مع إيران وينشر خريطة تظهر مضيق هرمز وتصف بأنه أرض أمريكية جديدة. الإمارات تتهم إيران بإطلاق صاروخين 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

0: Starting off in Sydney on the M4 tunnel in Homebush, you've got a multi-car crash eastbound at the tunnel entrance. It's closing out the right-hand lane. In Terry Hills, a two-car crash on Monavale Road westbound at Canberra Road. Otherwise, in Melbourne, you've got a broken-down truck on the Westgate Bridge citybound on the upslope. It's got two left-hand lanes closed and delays back to the Princes Freeway. And delays are starting to ease after an earlier breakdown on the Tulla Freeway on the Brunswick Road citybound exit ramp. Where can you get 97% Aussie-grown produce at an Aldi price? Well, Aldi. 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That's an Aldi price. Aldi, good difference. I'm Eliza Saville with the latest traffic for Sydney and Melbourne on 1638 2ME Australia.
1: حالة الطقس اليوم بسيدني جيد 21 درجة أقصاها، أما على صعيد ملبن درجات الحرارة متدنية اليوم توصل لل 13 درجة طقس غائم وبارد. منتابع مع فاضل غني إلى كارول سماحة.